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sarcasm, inappropriateness, and shenanigans. Yes, shenanigans. 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

play the best of the 70s, 80s, and 90s. 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I mean, we're not doing this. This isn't some sort of game, you know. This is serious business. 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

0: Beach and the other, Collingwood, right up the middle. 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

South Georgian Bay's biggest hits of the 70s, 80s, and 90s. 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

Alcohol, sarcasm, inappropriateness, and shenanigans. 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
2: Today a mix of sun and cloud with a high of 27, feeling like 32. Tonight, cloudy with a chance of showers and the risk of a thunderstorm with a low of 18. Tomorrow, mainly cloudy with a high of 24. And Tuesday, sunshine with a high of 26.
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1: It's 7 o'clock. Good morning. I'm Jill Charlebois. A mix of sun and cloud today with a high of 27, feeling like 32. As automaker Stellantis considers closing down and selling its assembly plant in Brampton, there's concern over the effect that the move could have on the surrounding community. Uncertainty about the future of the plant ended up in the spotlight on Friday when Unifor said that the automaker was considering closing the facility. The union's current contract expires with Stellantis in September, according to reports. Under the terms of the current collective bargaining agreement, Unifor says that Stellantis must provide at least 1 year's notice ahead of any closure or sale of the assembly plant. Hawaii's Big Island is bracing for a possible landfall of Hurricane Lala. Previously designated as a tropical storm, Lala's maximum sustained winds increased to 120 kilometers per hour, making it a Category 1 hurricane. The eye of the storm is expected to hit over or near the island's southern end by this evening. If that happens, it's the first time in 155 years that the Big Island has been hit by a hurricane, and the first for any part of Hawaii in 34 years. The state's governor, Josh Green, is warning that the storm could cause destructive flooding and possible wildfires that are kicked up by strong winds. Five people have reportedly died in Ukraine following a wave of missile strikes by Russia. Ukrainian officials say that at least five people were killed during overnight strikes, according to the BBC. The country says that it shot down three Russian missiles and nearly 100 drones. Meanwhile, in Russia, a warehouse owned by the company Wildberries, which is referred to as Russia's version of Amazon, was struck by Ukrainian forces. The mayor of Moscow says that 600 Ukrainian drones were launched towards the city overnight. In sports, Canadian Trey Ford came off the bench and helped the Hamilton Tiger Cats to a 26-19 comeback win over the visiting Rough Riders. Ford threw a touchdown pass and rushed for 38 yards on four carries. Earlier on, the Argos lost to the Elks 42-12. The Blue Jays have moved into a tie for the final American League wildcard spot with a 4-1 win over the Yankees yesterday. Charles McAdoo had two hits, including a tie-breaking RBI double in the seventh inning. In the WNBA, New York defeated Connecticut 82-75, Washington beat the Sparks 80-70, and the Lynx got past the Aces 92-87. In women's pro baseball, Quebec native Andréanne LeBlanc batted in two runs to help the San Francisco Firebells to an 11-6 win over the New York Heights. Later on, Burnaby BC's Michelle Roche gave up three runs on four hits in four innings of work for the Los Angeles Queens as they defeated the Boston Hunters 13-3. 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The weather is next.
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1: Today a mix of sun and cloud with a high of 27, feeling like 32. Tonight, cloudy with a chance of showers and the risk of a thunderstorm with a low of 18. Tomorrow, mainly cloudy with a high of 24. And Tuesday, sunshine with a high of 26.
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2: Today, a mix of sun and cloud with a high of 27, feeling like 32. Tonight, cloudy with a chance of showers and the risk of a thunderstorm with a low of 18. Tomorrow, mainly cloudy with a high of 24. And Tuesday, sunshine with a high of 26.
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8: Today, a mix of sun and cloud with a high of 27, feeling like 32. Tonight, cloudy with a chance of showers and the risk of a thunderstorm with a low of 18. Tomorrow, mainly cloudy with a high of 24. And Tuesday, sunshine with a high of 26.
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0: In just a few minutes, we'll be right back and you'll be hearing another big hit. I know, it gets tiring hearing so many good songs in a row. We can't help it, we're amazing. 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
1: It's 8 o'clock. Good morning. I'm Jill Charlebois. A mix of sun and cloud today with a high of 27, feeling like 32. As automaker Stellantis considers closing down and selling its assembly plant in Brampton, there's concern over the effect that the move could have on the surrounding community. Uncertainty about the future of the plant ended up in the spotlight on Friday when Unifor said that the automaker was considering closing the facility. The union's current contract expires with Stellantis in September, according to reports. Under the terms of the current collective bargaining agreement, Unifor says that Stellantis must provide at least 1 year's notice ahead of any closure or sale of the assembly plant. Hawaii's Big Island is bracing for a possible landfall of Hurricane Lala. Previously designated as a tropical storm, Lala's maximum sustained winds increased to 120 kilometers per hour, making it a Category 1 hurricane. The eye of the storm is expected to hit over or near the island's southern end by this evening. If that happens, it's the first time in 155 years that the Big Island has been hit by a hurricane, and the first for any part of Hawaii in 34 years. The state's governor, Josh Green, is warning that the storm could cause destructive flooding and possible wildfires that are kicked up by strong winds. The country of Iran is rejecting a suggestion from U.S. President Donald Trump to declare the Strait of Hormuz as U.S. territory. Iran called on the U.S. to accept defeat yesterday as Trump told Americans to be prepared for continued high fuel prices as a result of the ongoing conflict. Iran's Deputy Foreign Minister Kazem Garibabadi posted on X that the strait would be opened or closed under his country's command. Peace talks and oil tanker traffic through the strait have been paused with no sign of moving forward to end the conflict, which the U.S. and Israel launched on February 28th. In sports, Canadian Trey Ford came off the bench and helped the Hamilton Tiger Cats to a 26-19 comeback win over the visiting Rough Riders. Ford threw a touchdown pass and rushed for 38 yards on four carries. Earlier on, the Argos lost to the Elks 42-12. The Blue Jays have moved into a tie for the final American League wildcard spot with a 4-1 win over the Yankees yesterday. Charles McAdoo had two hits, including a tie-breaking RBI double in the seventh inning. In the WNBA, New York defeated Connecticut 82-75. Washington beat the Sparks 80-70, and the Lynx got past the Aces 92-87. In women's pro baseball, Quebec native Andréanne LeBlanc batted in two runs to help the San Francisco Firebells to an 11-6 win over the New York Heights. Later on, Burnaby BC's Michelle Roche gave up three runs on four hits in four innings of work for the Los Angeles Queens as they defeated the Boston Hunters 13-3. Details on these stories and more can be found at 977maxfm.ca. The weather is next.
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1: Today, a mix of sun and cloud with a high of 27, feeling like 32. Tonight, cloudy with a chance of showers and the risk of a thunderstorm with a low of 18. Tomorrow, mainly cloudy with a high of 24. And Tuesday, sunshine with a high of 26.
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3: Today, a mix of sun and cloud with a high of 27, feeling like 32. Tonight, cloudy with a chance of showers and the risk of a thunderstorm with a low of 18. Tomorrow, mainly cloudy with a high of 24. And Tuesday, sunshine with a high of 26.
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6: Today a mix of sun and cloud with a high of 27, feeling like 32. Tonight, cloudy with a chance of showers and the risk of a thunderstorm with a low of 18. Tomorrow, mainly cloudy with a high of 24. And Tuesday, sunshine with a high of 26.
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0: In just a few minutes, we'll be back, and you'll be hearing another big hit.
1: I mean, that's not coming as a surprise, is it?
0: On Max. Heading on or near Georgian Bay this weekend, ProFit Window and Door presents Weather on the Water.
2: It's going to be a windy and wet day on the water. On Georgian Bay, we have a strong wind warning in effect. A mix of sun and cloud, showers with a risk of thunderstorms this afternoon, tonight, and tomorrow morning. Wind southeast at 20 knots, diminishing to southwest 15 near noon, diminishing to light winds this evening, becoming northwest at 15 knots near midnight, then veering to north 15 tomorrow morning, then diminishing to northwest 10 near noon tomorrow. Waves of a meter to a meter and a half, subsiding to half a meter to a meter this afternoon, and then to half a meter or less this evening, building to half a meter to a meter again overnight, and then subsiding to half a meter to a meter again tomorrow afternoon. I'm John Rashad. I'll talk to you a little later with our next report.
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0: 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We'll be right back.

play the best of the 70s, 80s, and 90s. And when we say we're playing the best, we're not messing around here. I mean, we're not doing this. This isn't some sort of game, you know. This is serious business. We've got a lot of fun to have, and we've got to get to it, okay? So let's stop messing around. 97.7, Max FM.

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2: It's 9 o'clock. Good morning. I'm Jill Charlebois. A mix of sun and cloud today with a high of 27, feeling like 32. As automaker Stellantis considers closing down and selling its assembly plant in Brampton, there's concern over the effect that the move could have on the surrounding community. Uncertainty about the future of the plant ended up in the spotlight on Friday when Unifor said that the automaker was considering closing the facility. The union's current contract expires with Stellantis in September, according to reports. Under the terms of the current collective bargaining agreement, Unifor says that Stellantis must provide at least 1 year's notice ahead of any closure or sale of the assembly plant. Hawaii's Big Island is bracing for a possible landfall of Hurricane Lala. Previously designated as a tropical storm, Lala's maximum sustained winds increased to 120 kilometers per hour, making it a Category 1 hurricane. The eye of the storm is expected to hit over or near the island's southern end by this evening. If that happens, it's the first time in 155 years that the Big Island has been hit by a hurricane, and the first for any part of Hawaii in 34 years. The state's governor, Josh Green, is warning that the storm could cause destructive flooding and possible wildfires that are kicked up by strong winds. Five people have reportedly died in Ukraine following a wave of missile strikes by Russia. Ukrainian officials say that at least five people were killed during overnight strikes, according to the BBC. The country says that it shot down three Russian missiles and nearly 100 drones. Meanwhile, in Russia, a warehouse owned by the company Wildberries, which is referred to as Russia's version of Amazon, was struck by Ukrainian forces. The mayor of Moscow says that 600 Ukrainian drones were launched towards the city overnight. In sports, Canadian Trey Ford came off the bench and helped the Hamilton Tiger Cats to a 26-19 comeback win over the visiting Rough Riders. Ford threw a touchdown pass and rushed for 38 yards on four carries. Earlier on, the Argos lost to the Elks 42-12. The Blue Jays have moved into a tie for the final American League wildcard spot with a 4-1 win over the Yankees yesterday. Charles McAdoo had two hits, including a tie-breaking RBI double in the seventh inning. In the WNBA, New York defeated Connecticut 82-75. Washington beat the Sparks 80-70. And the Lynx got past the Aces 92-87. In women's pro baseball, Quebec native Andréanne LeBlanc batted in two runs to help the San Francisco Firebells to an 11-6 win over the New York Heights. Later on, Burnaby BC's Michelle Roche gave up three runs on four hits in four innings of work for the Los Angeles Queens as they defeated the Boston Hunters 13-3. 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The weather is next.
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2: Today, a mix of sun and cloud with a high of 27, feeling like 32. Tonight, cloudy with a chance of showers and the risk of a thunderstorm with a low of 18. Tomorrow, mainly cloudy with a high of 24. And Tuesday, sunshine with a high of 26.
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1: Today a mix of sun and cloud with a high of 27, feeling like 32. Tonight, cloudy with a chance of showers and the risk of a thunderstorm with a low of 18. Tomorrow, mainly cloudy with a high of 24. And Tuesday, sunshine with a high of 26.
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remembers the good old days when flight attendants were called stewardess, the minimum wage was single digits, and marijuana was illegal. 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
8: Today a mix of sun and cloud with a high of 27, feeling like 32. Tonight, cloudy with a chance of showers and the risk of a thunderstorm with a low of 18. Tomorrow, mainly cloudy with a high of 24. And Tuesday, sunshine with a high of 26.
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0: 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Yeah.

spin doctors with a couple of princes. A new dating term to tell you about. It's called infladating. Infladating? I'll tell you and explain more next. Guess who first on Max?

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0: She's Just a Girl. Gwen Stefani and No Doubt. ABBA back there, too. Hey, it's Rock and Rod. Good. You good? All right. It's a weather forecast is coming up. A little dampish. Yeah. Honeymoon Suite on the way, too. A new term on the dating scene. Infladating. No, you're not taking a dinner date in an inflatable. No. It's a mashup of inflation and dating. Basically, you keep those first date budget friendly. Yeah, instead of a fancy restaurant, you know, like Wendy's, you know, get a burger or two, sit on the couch, watch Shark Tank. Experts say they can actually be a good thing because you're focusing on creativity and connection instead of trying to financially impress somebody you met just the other day. In fact, cheaper dates can mean less pressure. You get a chance to do a little vibing without commuting and committing to a three-hour dinner. It's going to cost you a payment plan afterwards. So the key is setting expectations. So, hey, Friday night, absolutely. I'm great. I'm free. I have deli meat. If they bail because you suggested fast foods, well, congrats. You just saved money on fries. And that's a win.
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2: Today, a mix of sun and cloud with a high of 27, feeling like 32. Tonight, cloudy with a chance of showers and the risk of a thunderstorm with a low of 18. Tomorrow, mainly cloudy with a high of 24. And Tuesday, sunshine with a high of 26.
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Bob Marley on Max. You know, adulting taught me if I have any extra money, it probably means I forgot to pay something. 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

0: 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Brent Ferry, Max 97.7. Clapton back there, too. It's Rock and Rod, checking your forecast. Clap 2 coming up after the break. Scientists have found a bizarre new demon cavefish. It's down in Alabama. Researchers have been searching for wildlife for more than 30 years in this underground cave kind of thing. The fish has no eyes. But maybe the scientists don't either if they missed it the first 30 years. They're naming it after the Demogorgon from Dungeons & Dragons. You know, end of the day, scientists are just nerds at heart.
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7: Today a mix of sun and cloud with a high of 27, feeling like 32. Tonight, cloudy with a chance of showers and the risk of a thunderstorm with a low of 18. Tomorrow, mainly cloudy with a high of 24, and Tuesday, sunshine with a high of 26.
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0: Joan Jett still loves the rock and roll. Max 97.7, Clat 2.2. It's Rock and Rod. 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

Survivor. What will be today's asbestos? Oh, a nasty word. But what's today's version of that? From a long time ago. We'll check the list in just a second. 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

0: 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It's Rock and Rod. Blenda Carlisle coming up after the break. Asbestos. Remember when houses came with that mystery attic insulation you weren't supposed to touch? Yeah. These days, folks ask, what is the modern version of asbestos? Maybe it's microplastics? Mystery chemical PFAS kind of thing? Or the vapors coming off that new couch you got? Smells nice, right? Maybe we shouldn't be doing that. So we used to think, you know, polished asbestos tiles was modern. I had that growing up in the kitchen. Yeah. Polyester clothing? Maybe. Apparently that fleece hoodie may be slowly donating microplastics to the planet every time you wash it. Dryer lint? Who knows what's in that? Kind of makes you wonder what today's innovations will look like on a warning label tomorrow. Can't wait to see what today's kids will be saying like in 2066. You mean grandma used a microwave food in a plastic dish? Yep. And we had to get up and change the channel too. Walking across that shag carpeting, whatever that was made of.
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2: Today, a mix of sun and cloud with a high of 27, feeling like 32. Tonight, cloudy with a chance of showers and the risk of a thunderstorm with a low of 18. Tomorrow, mainly cloudy with a high of 24. And Tuesday, sunshine with a high of 26.
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0: Somebody's out there somewhere listening. Are you there?
1: Hello?
0: Yeah, there goes Drive. You know, at my age, rolling out of bed in the morning, that's the easy part.
1: Yeah.
0: Getting off the floor requires planning, a prayer, and motivational speeches. Yes, I think so. Let's go dancing with Bowie, Max 97.7.

0: Eagles continue their long farewell tour, even though Don Henley, who's 79 now, said we were going to retire this fall. Nope. They're going to keep going. They keep wanting to go on. They've extended their stay at the Vegas Sphere through December and January and a couple of weeks in February. Yeah, they're going to keep on going, the Eagles. It's Rock and Roll, rolling through your Sunday. Got coffee going? All right, Starship coming up after the break. Those grew up with Baby Shark, doo-doo-doo-doo-doo-doo. Remember that video? Yeah, maddening as it was. The boy from that video, he's all grown up now. He's launching his own K-pop career, performing as Baby Shark Boy. I know. It's even worse when Stephen Blue's Clues start popping up. I know. I think this guy's going to be doing this shtick longer than Hugh Jackman's been doing Wolverine. Till he's like 90.
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11: Today a mix of sun and cloud with a high of 27, feeling like 32. Tonight, cloudy with a chance of showers and the risk of a thunderstorm with a low of 18. Tomorrow, mainly cloudy with a high of 24. And Tuesday, sunshine with a high of 26.
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First of all, wow. Well, I guess that's a boogie balloon. And the second one, that's easy. 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And remember, the third one is the rhythm, and it's still strange. And that's just a preview of the things you're gonna get. Yeah.

0: Memories of Kelly Jane Crowbar. Ooh, what a feeling. Starship 2. Forecast coming up. We got Alanis Morissette 2. If you're into pirates, head on over to Nancy Island, Wasaga Beach today. Enjoy a day full of pirate-inspired fun. Sing-alongs, musket fire, walk the plank. Kids will enjoy the face painting, tattoo parlors, and the Buccaneer Beast and Birds Exotic Animal Show. It's on now to about 5 o'clock over in Nancy Island, in Wasaga. The Isle, the Waking of the Isle.
1: Heading on or near Georgian Bay this weekend, ProFit Window and Door presents Weather on the Water.
2: We have a windy and wet day on the water. On Georgian Bay, we have a strong wind warning in effect. A mix of sun and cloud, showers with a risk of thunderstorms this afternoon, tonight, and tomorrow morning. Wind southeast at 20 knots, diminishing to southwest 15 in the next hour or so. Diminishing to light winds this evening, becoming northwest at 15 knots near midnight tonight, then veering to north 15 tomorrow morning, diminishing to northwest 10 near noon tomorrow. Waves of a meter to a meter and a half, subsiding to half a meter to a meter later this afternoon, and then to half a meter or less this evening. Building to a half a meter to a meter again overnight tonight, and then subsiding to half a meter or less again tomorrow afternoon. I'm John Rashad. I'll talk to you a little later with our next report.
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3: It's 12 o'clock. Good afternoon. I'm Jill Charlebois. Mainly cloudy today with a high of 27, feeling like 32. As automaker Stellantis considers closing down and selling its assembly plant in Brampton, there's concern over the effect that the move could have on the surrounding community. Uncertainty about the future of the plant ended up in the spotlight on Friday when Unifor said that the automaker was considering closing the facility. Unifor National President Lana Payne said that Stellantis informed the union earlier in the week that it intended open discussions with another firm about a potential sale. The union's current contract expires with Stellantis in September, according to reports. Under the terms of the current collective bargaining agreement, Unifor says that Stellantis must provide at least 1 year's notice ahead of any closure or sale of the assembly plant. Hawaii's Big Island is bracing for a possible landfall of Hurricane Lala. Previously designated as a tropical storm, Lala's maximum sustained winds increased to 120 kilometers per hour, making it a Category 1 hurricane. The eye of the storm is expected to hit over or near the island's southern end by this evening. If that happens, it's the first time in 155 years that the Big Island has been hit by a hurricane, and the first for any part of Hawaii in 34 years. The state's governor, Josh Green, is warning that the storm could cause destructive flooding and possible wildfires that are kicked up by strong winds. The country of Iran is rejecting a suggestion from U.S. President Donald Trump to declare the Strait of Hormuz as U.S. territory. Iran called on the U.S. to accept defeat yesterday as Trump told Americans to be prepared for continued high fuel prices as a result of the ongoing conflict. Iran's Deputy Foreign Minister Kazem Garibabadi posted on X that the strait would be opened or closed under his country's command. Peace talks and oil tanker traffic through the strait have been paused with no sign of moving forward to end the conflict, which the U.S. and Israel launched on February 28th. In sports, the Blue Jays send Dylan Cease to the hill this afternoon to wrap up their weekend series with the Yankees. Toronto moved into a tie for the last wildcard spot yesterday. In the Women's Pro Baseball League, the Boston Hunters face off against the New York Heights this evening. Both teams are looking to bounce back after their losses yesterday. Three games in the WNBA today, with the Storm home to Chicago, the Fever visits Atlanta, and Phoenix hosts Portland. In Northern Super League soccer, AFC Toronto has a 3 o'clock matchup with the Montreal Roses. In the MLS, the Whitecaps take on the Seattle Sounders in the late game this evening. Details on these stories and more can be found at 977maxfm.ca. The weather is next.
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3: Tonight, cloudy with a chance of showers and the risk of a thunderstorm with a low of 18. Tomorrow, mainly cloudy with a high of 24. Tuesday, sunshine with a high of 27. And Wednesday, a chance of showers with a high of 23.
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kicking it out on Max. Places we are too embarrassed to pronounce. How do you say that? I don't know. We'll check that list in just a minute. Back when Dave Grohl was just a drummer boy for this band, here's Nirvana, Max 97.7.

0: on your way. Max 97.7. Recent interview with Lindsey Buckingham said he'd never say no to a reunion, even though he got kicked out of the band because of circumstances. He was touring and stuff and couldn't do that, so they kicked him out. Well, he said, well, if you want to go back, I'd be out for it. That'd be cool. Fleetwood Mac. Hey, it's Rock and Rod rolling through your Sunday lunchtime. Platinum Blonde coming up in just a second. Have you ever avoided saying the name of a restaurant because you're worried you pronounce it wrong? Apparently, travelers do the same thing with countries. 45% of travelers have avoided visiting a destination because they couldn't correctly pronounce the name of the place they wanted to go. You look in pictures and videos. Ooh, that looks nice. Places like the Reykjavik. Yeah, it's over in Iceland. The Chamonix in France. Ljubljana in Slovenia. One in Spain. Fuerteventura. Yeah, I can't spell that. No, I can't even say that. It's a nice place. No idea how to say it. And yes, I'll help because I want to learn how to pronounce these places, you know, before you visit someplace new. So there is a lesson. Don't let a few vowels and consonants stand between you and a vacation. Worst case, just point at the map. Say, here, take me there.
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2: Tonight, cloudy with a chance of showers and the risk of a thunderstorm with a low of 18. Tomorrow, mainly cloudy with a high of 24. Tuesday, sunshine with a high of 27. And Wednesday, a chance of showers with a high of 23.
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You too. Very mysterious. So we were at the Home Depot, and the guy asked my wife, are you looking for something? She goes, yeah, my husband. I said, did you bring him with you, or are you looking for something new? You're the Bare Naked Ladies. I'm Max.

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0: likes the things I do for money. That's why I'm sitting here. Yeah. Prince back here, too. It's Frog and Rod. Lunch hour. Yeah. Forecast and the 5-man electrical bank coming up. If you're a fan of Matthew McConaughey, he says his movie, How to Lose a Guy in 10 Days, still his most lucrative movie, thanks to the what he calls the mailbox money. Continues to generate streaming for him. Yeah, very lucrative. But do you think it's mostly the quote we used to say from Days Confused?
1: All right.
0: All right. How to Lose a Guy in 10 Days? More like How to Make Bank for More Than 20 Years.
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7: Tonight, cloudy with a chance of showers and the risk of a thunderstorm with a low of 18. Tomorrow, mainly cloudy with a high of 24. Tuesday, sunshine with a high of 27. And Wednesday, a chance of showers with a high of 23.
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0: Tina Turner, yeah, she is the best. Max 97.7. Glass Tiger coming up after the break. Looking for some free live music today. 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Thanks for the ride.
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South Georgian Bay's biggest hits of the 70s, 80s, and 90s. Hey, you never know what's coming up next. Trouble is, neither do we. Max 97.7. Ah, I think you're going to love this one.

on the biggest hits of the 70s, 80s, 90s, Max 97.7. Saislin Robbins back with you. Thanks for hanging out with me. Let's kick it off with Bryan Adams. Back to you.

0: 90s. Max 97.7. Faislin Robbins back with you. Happy Sunday. I'll be with you until 5 o'clock tonight. I want to talk about some events coming up, some more weird stockpiles from around the world. There's some interesting ones in there. Have some national days today that you and I can be celebrating together. And I'll have some tips about camping, because it is the, truthfully, it is the season for camping, isn't it? But first, let's kick it off with looking at your weather.
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2: Tonight, cloudy with a chance of showers and the risk of a thunderstorm with a low of 18. Tomorrow, mainly cloudy with a high of 24. Tuesday, sunshine with a high of 27. And Wednesday, a chance of showers with a high of 23.
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on the biggest hits of the 70s, 80s, 90s, Max 97.7. I want to talk about a couple different events that are going to be happening in the next little while. First, it's Rio.

0: on the biggest hits of the 70s, 80s, 90s, Max 97.7. There's a couple different events that are going on in the next little while. For starters, the 38th annual McDonald's Owen Sound Salmon Spectacular is taking place from August 28th until September 6th. And I truthfully love this event so, so much. It's happening at the beautiful Georgian Shores Marina in Owen Sound. There's also the Meaford International Film Festival coming up in September, as well as the annual Grand Fondo Grey Highlands, September 12th. A few other things, too. If you'd like details, check them out on our Max's to-do list at our website, 97.7maxfm.ca.
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6: Tonight, cloudy with a chance of showers and the risk of a thunderstorm with a low of 18. Tomorrow, mainly cloudy with a high of 24. Tuesday, sunshine with a high of 27. And Wednesday, a chance of showers with a high of 23.
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0: on the biggest hits of the 70s, 80s, 90s, Max 97.7. 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

0: 80s and 90s, Max 97.7. My name is Aislinn, and I recently got back from a camping trip. And listen, I love camping, and I think August is the best month of camping. I wish I could go back right now, but it's okay. And I have some tips and tricks for you. They do recommend not putting food in your tent, obviously, if you're able to keep it in your car, then that's just a better situation, right? And also organizing it. I can't tell you how many different times we went through cooler and cooler and cooler to find all of the ingredients, all of the food, because it was not organized at all whatsoever. And yeah, sure, it's part of the fun, but it's not really, is it? So be organized and set up your tent nice and early before it gets dark. That definitely helps too.
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2: Tonight, cloudy with a chance of showers and the risk of a thunderstorm with a low of 18. Tomorrow, mainly cloudy with a high of 24. Tuesday, sunshine with a high of 27. And Wednesday, a chance of showers with a high of 23.
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5: Tonight cloudy with a chance of showers and the risk of a thunderstorm with a low of 18. Tomorrow mainly cloudy with a high of 24. Tuesday sunshine with a high of 27. And Wednesday a chance of showers with a high of 23.
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0: Under Pressure on the biggest hits of the 70s, 80s, 90s, Max 97.7. Listen, I did truly feel like I was a little bit under pressure the other day. I was camping. I brought my dog, Veda. She is a little bit reactive with other dogs, okay? Maybe a little bit more than a little. But if you are going camping with dogs, I have some recommendations. Have a long leash, right? For tying them up, for whatever the situation is. I actually use a lunge line, which is technically for my horse, but it works because it's strong enough to hold a horse, strong enough to hold her, right? And it's long enough that it's great for all of that. Obviously, treats, dog poop bags, food, having that all easily accessible as well. Some toys, a blanket, whatever you got to do, even a cage if you need it, right? All of those things makes it so much easier to camp with a dog.
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White Wedding on the biggest hits of the 70s, 80s, 90s, Max 97.7. I want to talk about some weird stockpiles around the world, but first it's Street Heart, Tin Soldier on the Max.

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0: hits of the 70s, 80s, 90s, next, 97.7. There are some strange stockpiles around the world, and I'm a little jealous of some of them. Number one is cheese. Underground in Missouri, in caves, there is 1.4 billion pounds of cheese. That is the U.S. National's cheese reserve, which I'm so jealous. I recently went on this like little deep dive into mining and like Sudbury and everything, and I just think, how cool would it be when you're mining and you just stumble across 1.4 billion pounds of cheese? Little jealous.
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2: Tonight, cloudy with a chance of showers and the risk of a thunderstorm with a low of 18. Tomorrow, mainly cloudy with a high of 24. Tuesday, sunshine with a high of 27. And Wednesday, a chance of showers with a high of 23.
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I want to talk a little bit more about stockpiles around the world. First, naked eyes, always something there to remind me.

on the biggest hits of the 70s, 80s, 90s, Max 97.7. Earlier, I mentioned that the U.S. has a ginormous stockpile of cheese, 1.4 billion pounds of cheese, to be exact, underneath in Missouri in caves. But you know what we've got? We've got maple syrup. And I know that's like, of course we have maple syrup. We don't actually have like a maintained stockpile because obviously, you know, it's just the reality.

0: quality of maple syrup production. It fluctuates, obviously, due to nature, and we don't really keep it stocked up for emergencies. But that being said, we do have a stockpile of maple syrup.
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7: Tonight, cloudy with a chance of showers and the risk of a thunderstorm with a low of 18. Tomorrow, mainly cloudy with a high of 24. Tuesday, sunshine with a high of 27. And Wednesday, a chance of showers with a high of 23.
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0: It's on the 70s, 80s, 90s, Max 97.7. Coming up next weekend, Summer Folk is back. 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It is the 51st one. There's going to be music. Of course, there's going to be lots of vendors to check out. And it's just a whole lot of fun. It's coming up next weekend, August 21st to 23rd at Kelso Beach at Nawash Park, 2nd Avenue West, Owen Sound. 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

on the biggest hits of the 70s, 80s, 90s, Max 97.7. Today is Sunday, August 16th. There's a couple national days we can celebrate together. Those are coming up. First, the band with The Weight.

0: 97.7. Today is Sunday, August 16th. It is National Tell a Joke Day. And I'll be honest with you, I'm not going to tell a joke because all of my jokes are graveyard jokes and they're not very good. It is also National Rum Day, National Roller Coaster Day, and National Airborne Day. And I just think, man, imagine being on a roller coaster, being airborne, you know, kind of the same thing. It's been a long time since I've been on a roller coaster, but maybe that's on my summer bucket list now. You never know.
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2: Tonight, cloudy with a chance of showers and the risk of a thunderstorm with a low of 18. Tomorrow, mainly cloudy with a high of 24. Tuesday, sunshine with a high of 27. And Wednesday, a chance of showers with a high of 23.
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0: of the 70s, 80s, 90s, Max 97.7. 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
13: Tonight cloudy with a chance of showers and the risk of a thunderstorm with a low of 18. Tomorrow mainly cloudy with a high of 24. Tuesday sunshine with a high of 27. And Wednesday a chance of showers with a high of 23.
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0: weekends on the biggest hits of the 70s, 80s, 90s, Max 97.7. It is officially time for me, Aislinn Robbins, to sign off for the rest of the night, for the rest of the weekend. But I will be back to talk to you again next Sunday from 1 to 5. I look forward to it, and I hope that you do as well. And I hope that you have a fantastic week ahead of you. And just remember, your weekend's not over yet. I'll talk to you again next Sunday.
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2: It's going to be a windy and rainy evening on the water on Georgian Bay. Showers with a risk of thunderstorms this afternoon, tonight, and tomorrow morning. Wind southwest at 15 knots, diminishing to light winds this evening, becoming northwest at 15 knots near midnight, then veering to north 15 tomorrow morning, then diminishing to northwest 10 near noon tomorrow. Waves of half a meter to a meter this afternoon, subsiding to half a meter or less this evening, then building to half a meter to a meter again overnight, and then subsiding to half a meter or less again tomorrow afternoon. I'm John Rashad. I'll talk to you Friday afternoon with our next report.
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3: Oh, a $10 billion corporate scheme to pump water up and down the escarpment in Meaford, supposedly to power Ontario's future. 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
0: $10 billion? 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
3: Come to Voices for the Bay on Saturday, August 29th at the Collingwood Brewery. 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

alcohol, sarcasm, inappropriateness, and shenanigans. 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
1: Tonight, cloudy with a chance of showers and the risk of a thunderstorm with a low of 18. Tomorrow, mainly cloudy with a high of 24. Tuesday, sunshine with a high of 27. And Wednesday, a chance of showers with a high of 23.
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3: Tonight cloudy with a chance of showers and the risk of a thunderstorm with a low of 18. Tomorrow mainly cloudy with a high of 24. Tuesday sunshine with a high of 27. And Wednesday a chance of showers with a high of 23.
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